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5: The forecast on 92.1 The Axe is brought to you by Coles County Speedway, proud home of the oldest micro sprint track in the U.S. Follow Coles County Speedway on Facebook for the latest race updates and events.
6: Saturday will be mostly sunny with a high near 86 and a west-northwest wind up to 7 miles per hour. Overnight, clouds increase with a low around 66. Sunday brings a chance of showers and thunderstorms before 1 p.m., then mostly sunny with a high near 88. The south wind may gust to 17 miles per hour. Sunday night stays partly cloudy with a low near 73.
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0: Rock and roll from Free and All Right Now at the Classic Kid Station. On a Friday night, I'm Ray. Today is the 7th of August. It is National Water Balloon Day today. Well, that would come in handy in the summer heat in some places, don't you think? We're about a month away from Labor Day weekend. You got that to look forward to. Clint Eastwood's gorgeous daughter has a birthday today, Francesca Eastwood. She's an actress. She's 33. Happy birthday to her. Charlize Theron, also a beautiful actress and very talented Academy Award winner. She has a birthday today as well. If you've never seen her in Monster, let me warn you about that film. It's very dark, but she does a great job in it. Happy birthday, Charlize Theron, 55 today. Who else has a birthday? Well, David Duchovny from TV's X-Files. He's 66 today. And Bruce Dickinson is the lead singer from Iron Maiden. He beat cancer, you know. Good for him. He's 68 years old today. And who can forget Jerry's chubby archenemy on Seinfeld? Hello, Newman. Wayne Knight turned 71 today.
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0: Rock it out with the Rheumatics on a Friday night here at the Classic Hit Station as we head into the weekend. You got a barbecue planned this weekend, maybe, or heading to one? Well, tell you what, to get the best hamburger in America, you're going to have to drive a while because it's something that they come up with from USA Today. They crowned the Habit Burgers Double Char the best fast food burger in America. That's for the second year in a row. I've never had a Habit Burger. Have you? I haven't even seen it, I think. Anyway, it's a signature flavor that they say comes from cooking their patties over an open fire, the way it should be. It's it. Number one on their list, according to USA Today. In the other top five, right behind them, is the Double Double from In-N-Out, also a good burger. The Original Double from Freddy's, the Papa Burger from A&W, and the Butter Burger Cheese Double from Culver's. The top five best burgers in America, according to USA Today.
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8: The forecast on 92.1 The Axe is brought to you by Coles County Speedway, proud home of the oldest micro sprint track in the U.S. Follow Coles County Speedway on Facebook for the latest race updates and events.
9: Saturday will be mostly sunny with a high near 86 and light west-northwest winds. Clouds increase overnight with a low around 66. Sunday brings a chance of showers and thunderstorms before 1 p.m., otherwise mostly sunny with a high near 88. Overnight lows around 73 with partly cloudy skies.
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0: Classic hits back-to-back on Friday night with the dude. Looks like a lady. Aerosmith and Ray here with you on Friday. Now, if someone asked you what city had the worst drivers, well, you might say the city you were in or the city you were from, but nah, that's not too bad around here. Consumer Affairs looked into this and they analyzed data and came up with a ranking of the cities with the best and worst drivers in America. Bad driving is things like driving the wrong way on a one-way traffic or failing to yield or aggressive and careless driving, making improper turns, reckless changing lane. You know, you've seen it before. In the end, the U.S. city with the worst drivers is Waterbury, Connecticut. Huh. How do you like that? You guys ought to get it together there in Waterbury. Memphis has the second worst drivers in America, according to Consumer Affairs. They tested about 338 cities overall. The city with the best drivers? Salinas, California. Coral Springs, Florida. Lowell, Massachusetts. And New York City, believe it or not. I'm thinking maybe because not many people drive there. They all take a cab. Let's be safe on the roads and hang around for more super great hits on the weekend here next.
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0: Steve Miller Band heading down to Swingtown, taking us with him here on a Friday night on the Classic Hit Station. I'm Ray Michaels. I'm all set. How about you? We're ready for another hour of all those great songs you can sing along with, get you into the weekend with back-to-back classic hits coming up, starting with The Police next.
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0: Pretty good remake version of American Woman from the Guess Who. That's Lenny Kravitz here on a Friday night. Welcome to the Classic Hits. I'm Ray Michaels. Going to take a journey. Steve Perry and the band coming up. Duran Duran and a Foreigner classic on the way in just minutes.
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0: Classic rock and roll on a Friday night. Mick Jones and Lou Gramm, Foreigner, with Double Vision. They certainly had clear vision when they just took some pretty amazing pictures of the sun. If you're into science, you should, you'd probably like this story. I saw it today. The sharpest images ever captured of the sun were just taken by a solar telescope in Hawaii, and the results are pretty much incredible. New pictures reveal just how dynamic the surface of the sun really is. We don't think about it. We see it every day, just about. But, man, lots going on up there. It's like a whirlpool of superheated plasma bursts churning all across the sun. Researchers say it could help explain the origins of solar storms that can disrupt satellites and power grids here on Earth. It's pretty amazing stuff. The swirling motion may be why the sun's outer atmosphere reaches temps above 1,000,000 degrees Celsius. Okay, man, just blew my own mind there. Let's get back into music. Before the sun comes up, more of those hits you love for a Friday night next.
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Your classic hits favorites here on a Friday night, back to back. It's the Gin Blossoms kicking off another hour of great songs. I'm Ray Michaels, and this is the Cutting Crew.

0: Rock and roll out of Friday night with classic hits you love. It's Robert Palmer. And the doctor told him he's got a bad case of loving you. How about a bad case of beer? You know, today's International Beer Day? Mm-hmm. And to help you celebrate, there are several myths about beer you might still believe. I know we're getting to the end of the day, technically, but I wanted to squeeze this in there. Some myths that you don't really know about, like drinking a lot of beer gives you a beer belly. Well, really, it doesn't cause the belly. It's the combination of too many calories in general and a sedentary lifestyle. So, you know, you could drink soda pop and have that beer belly. Dark beers are stronger than light beers is a myth. It's not true. Light beers are lighter in color and body, but that doesn't mean they have any more or less alcohol than dark beers. They say that beer should always be served cold. Well, ice-cold temperatures can actually ruin the flavor of a good beer. Did you know that? Draft beer gives you a hangover. That's a myth. Drinking an excessive amount of alcohol, no matter what type, will cause a hangover. And IPAs are always bitter. Well, that's a pretty wide tent there. But not always, no. And one more myth about beer is that it's unhealthy. Okay, it's not healthy for you, but there are studies that say it can have benefits. In moderation, of course.
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0: Picnic opens Thursday. 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Same starting time for the annual ice cream social. Jake and Michaela's gospel show will get underway at 6:30, and Battle Creek will follow. Friday is fish night, and Confederate Railroad will perform at 7:15. 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
1: The forecast on 92.1 The Axe is brought to you by Coles County Speedway, proud home of the oldest micro sprint track in the U.S. Follow Coles County Speedway on Facebook for the latest race updates and events.
2: Saturday will be mostly sunny with a high near 86 and light winds. Clouds increase Saturday night with a low around 66. Sunday brings a slight chance of showers or thunderstorms before early afternoon, then mostly sunny with a high near 88. Sunday night stays partly cloudy with a low around 73.
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0: Making Rocky proud with Survivor and Eye of the Tiger here on a Friday night. I'm Ray Michaels. They had the Major League Baseball trade deadline this week, which you may or may not have cared about. But have you ever thought about how you would feel if you were traded at work? Like if your boss traded you to another employer who wanted your skills. They asked people about that. In a new poll, 23% of people said that they would have a positive reaction to being traded at work. Okay? Yeah. In fact, 6% say they would love for that to happen. Now, a lot of people didn't like it either. 29% say they would be very upset if the boss tried to trade them to another business. Younger adults like the idea more than older adults, maybe because they're less rooted in the exact place where they're working right now. Let me trade off for some more great hits for you coming up here on a Friday night. Eric Clapton did a big-time hit version of a Bob Marley classic in the 70s. I got that for you next.
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0: Rock and Roll Hall of Famer Stevie Nicks. And stand back, it's the Edge of 17 here on a Friday night. On the edge of Saturday, as we get into the midnight hour with more classic hits in a minute. You know, that song was inspired by Stevie when she had a conversation with a friend, and they talked about when they first met, and the friend said, well, we're about the age of 17. And Stevie thought she said edge of 17, and it kind of stuck with her. Turned it into a big hit song. Jay Giles Band takes us into Saturday and another hour of the greatest hits coming up next right here.
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Just think of it that way if it's possible. Here's Even Flow. This is Pearl Jam.

0: died and you just said no. I died and you watched. 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I'm dead.
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0: You too with that desire, that's something extra. Bob Worthington here, have Sheryl Crow on the way, taking things to Santa Monica Boulevard with one of her biggest and best coming up on the way, and a whole bunch more for you. Saying hi to Gloria, also Anne Marie listening in, and Wendy working at the diner, appreciate you, and can't forget about Alan, the night watchman, keeping things safe.
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0: west wind up to 7 miles per hour. Overnight, clouds increase with a low around 66. Sunday brings a chance of showers and thunderstorms before early afternoon, then mostly sunny with a high near 88. Expect a south wind up to 10 miles per hour, gusting to 17. Sunday night, partly cloudy with a low around 73.
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0: 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We'll have a couple of those throughout the wee hours for you. Pat Benatar, hit me with your best shot at moving musical target.
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0: A little hysteria, y'all. It's Def Leppard. Bob Worthington here throughout the wee hours for you and our weird and wacky overnight fact dealing with some strange lawsuits. This particular one happened in Ohio, April 26th of 1986, so a little over 40 years ago. A couple said that a frozen pizza they had bought had made them violently ill, causing emotional distress, and led to the death of their dog, Fluffy. Although the expiration date on the pizza was April 18th, it was labeled edible for human consumption 7 days after the date, so the pair ate a few pieces. They claimed it was spoiled, rotten, rancid, and moldy, and made them so sick they had to seek medical help. Meanwhile, Fluffy didn't die from eating pizza. The couple ran him over in the driveway as they headed for the hospital. And they sued the pizza company, by the way, for $125,000.
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The first band signed by the Beatles to the then brand new record label called Apple Records. It was that band right there, Badfinger, first band signed. I'm Bob Worthington and faithfully yours, keeping the faith. Here's Journey.

0: Well, it isn't the same when your name is to blame for all that fame. It's Goo Goo Dolls. Bob Worthington here, have Billy Idol on the way, and round two of our weird and wacky overnight fact.
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13: The forecast on 92.1 The Axe is brought to you by the all-new Mucky Dogs Pub in Lerna. 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
14: Saturday will be sunny with a high near 86 and a light west-northwest wind. Saturday night stays mostly clear with a low around 66. Sunday brings a chance of showers and thunderstorms late morning, otherwise mostly sunny with a high near 88. Sunday night turns partly cloudy, with a low near 73.
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0: A little POM, peace of mind, kicking back, relaxing for the weekend, Boston. Bob Worthington here, and some a weird and wacky fact about Abraham Lincoln, the nation's 16th president of the United States of America. Although Lincoln's voice is often portrayed in movies as being deep and booming, his actual voice of Abraham Lincoln was actually high-pitched, and it was piercing and shrill. I didn't know that. Though unusual, it paid off politically because it carried him for hundreds of yards. So, without the big microphones back then. A distinct advantage in open-air speeches and debates. So that high-pitched, shrill voice of Abraham Lincoln really did work wonders for him.
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What on earth is that? It's a living thing. ELO, Electric Light Orchestra, a song that was penned by Jim Peterik of Ides of March and Survivor fame. This is 38 Special.

0: It's going to follow you down. It's the Gin Blossoms. Bob Worthington here for your weekend. Please be careful. No texting and driving and no drinking and driving. Stay safe. Keep others safe as well this weekend. And consider us your weekend soundtrack.
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6: The forecast on 92.1 The Axe is brought to you by the all-new Mucky Dogs Pub in Lerna. 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
7: Saturday will be sunny with a high near 86 and a light west-northwest wind. Saturday night stays mostly clear with a low around 66. Sunday brings a chance of showers and thunderstorms late morning, otherwise mostly sunny with a high near 88. Sunday night will be partly cloudy with a low around 73.
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0: I melt with you. Modern English. Bob Worthington here. More great music near. Hey, we're almost getting into the double digits of August. Monday, as a matter of fact, will be August the 10th already. This summer is moving along. How about that, huh? Billy Joel on the way and 10,000 Maniacs. All in one radio. Next.
1: The 129th Windsor Harvest Picnic opens Thursday. 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Jake and Michaela's gospel show will get underway at 6:30, and Battle Creek will follow. Friday is fish night, and Confederate Railroad will perform at 7:15. 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

0: 5K run, pedal pull, parade, pork chop dinner, and the original Eagles tribute band, Hotel California. 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Just remember to take a lawn chair.
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Going for the wallet there, I noticed. Yeah, Alanis Morissette, Bob Worthington, mind your manners. And he felt this one, too, the invisible touch. It's always interesting, isn't it?

0: birthday greetings to Josie, who's tuned in on this August the 8th. A very happy birthday to you. And if you're celebrating a birthday this weekend or in the next day or two, we appreciate you by saying happy birthday.
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9: Saturday will be sunny with a high near 86 and a west wind of 6 to 8 miles per hour. The night stays mostly clear with a low around 69. Sunday turns mostly sunny, reaching a high near 88. Winds from the south increase to 13 miles per hour, with gusts up to 21 miles per hour. Sunday night remains mostly clear, with a low near 73.
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0: Oh, and it hurts so good, it hurts so good. It's John Cougar Mellencamp, the superstar from Seymour, the Hoosier State, Seymour, Indiana. Stick around, Joan Jett. Also have John, Paul, George, and Ringo next.
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On the wheel in the sky, Steve Perry and Journey. Hey, honey, it ain't over till it's over. Here's Lenny Kravitz, one of the songs that landed him in the Rock and Roll Hall of Fame a few years back.

0: going for the power, a power grab. Everyone wants to rule the world, sadly. Tears for Fears, Bob Worthington and you, one great song after another. Got The Cure, Whitney Houston, and a whole bunch more. Don't go away.
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7: The forecast on 92.1 The Axe is brought to you by the all-new Mucky Dogs Pub in Lerna. 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
8: Saturday will be sunny with a high near 86 and a west wind around 6 to 8 miles per hour. The night will be mostly clear with a low near 69. Sunday turns mostly sunny with a high near 88 and a south wind gusting up to 21 miles per hour. The night remains mostly clear with a low near 73.
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0: Looking mighty fine, I might add. Long, cool woman in a black dress, the Hollies. Hey, more great music for you on the other side. Hey, rewind it. You know, it's almost getting into the double digits of August already. This Monday, it'll be August the 10th already.
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That's Poison, Something to Believe In. Bob Worthington and you, hey, thinking about it, counting it, 32 days till opening day. Week number one of the NFL season. Can't wait.

0: Always one of my faves from Fleetwood Mac, Say You Love Me. Stick around, have George Michael on the way and the Eagles standing by.
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14: The forecast on 92.1 The Axe is brought to you by the all-new Mucky Dogs Pub in Lerna. 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Repeat.
15: Saturday will be sunny with a high near 86 and light west winds. Saturday night stays mostly clear with a low around 69. Sunday brings mostly sunny skies and a high near 88, with south winds up to 13 miles per hour. Sunday night is mostly clear with a low near 73.
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0: Maybe grabbing the first cup of coffee for the morning and a bagel or a donut and enjoying the music with us. And be sure to take us along no matter what you're doing this weekend. Consider us your weekend soundtrack.
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It's Tom Petty's Free Fallin' as we fall into another hour of Weekend Classics. Good morning. Welcome to Saturday. These are the Gin Blossoms.

0: That's one of those studio monitor cranking songs every time I play it, or something by 38 Special. It gets loud in here. Hold on loosely. Welcome into Saturday morning, Chris Morrow, into an hour of great weekend classics, including Scandal on the way in just a bit, and U2 coming up next.
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12: The forecast on 92.1 The Axe is brought to you by the all-new Mucky Dogs Pub in Lerna. 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
13: Today will be sunny with a high near 86. Winds from the west at 6 to 8 miles per hour. Tonight will be mostly clear with a low around 69. On Sunday, expect partly sunny skies with a high near 88. South winds could gust up to 21 miles per hour. Sunday night stays clear with a low near 73.
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0: Here I go again. It's White Snake. Good morning, Chris Morrow. Here we go again. Yep, a full hour of great Saturday morning classics. Great way to start the day this early in the morning. Full weekend still ahead of us. And I've got the weekend soundtrack that includes Mellencamp and Queen, both coming up next.
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0: Jack and Diane, John Mellencamp. Good morning, Chris Morrow. Well, welcome into the weekend. Saturday morning in full swing. Maybe not in full swing. Saturday morning getting started slowly this early. And we've got a great soundtrack for the weekend here as we roll into this first full weekend of August. The music on the way includes Rare Earth in just a bit. Also going to bring on some R.E.M., Bon Jovi, and Def Leppard on the way next.
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still one of my favorite band names, Toad the Wet Sprocket, Walk on the Ocean. Good morning, Chris Morrow, into another hour of Weekend Classics, the Guess Who just ahead, now Billy Idol.

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12: The forecast on 92.1 The Axe is brought to you by the all-new Mucky Dogs Pub in Lerna. 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
13: Today is sunny with a high near 86 and a west wind of 6 to 8 miles per hour. Tonight is mostly clear with a low around 69. Sunday is mostly sunny with a high near 88, a south wind of 5 to 13 miles per hour, and gusts up to 21 miles per hour. Sunday night is mostly clear with a low around 73.
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0: Blue Oyster Cult this morning. Good morning, I'm Chris Morrow. Well, we got through the baseball trade deadline last week, but have you ever thought about how you would feel if you got the word that you were traded to another company on your job? A new poll, yes, they'll take a poll about anything, 23% of people said they would have a positive reaction to being traded to another company, including 6% who would love that it happened, 17% not sure, they might have a negative feeling, and younger adults love the idea more than older people because they're less rooted in the exact place where they're working right now. Be kind of interesting, the boss comes in, you're not worried about getting fired, you're getting worried about being traded to Cleveland or something. Either way, it's not happening yet, but give it time, who knows what can come down, right?
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0: That's got to be one of my favorite Fleetwood Mac tracks ever, The Chain and Chris Morrow. Ready to roll into another hour of Weekend Classics. When you're looking for the soundtrack, you stay right here. You have made the right choice for weekend music. I've got Poison coming up, the rhythms of Paul Simon on the way, and In Excess is next.
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One of my favorite lyrics of any Eagles song, you'll have to eat your lunch all by yourself. It's already gone. Good morning, Chris Morrow, into another hour of Weekend Classics. One of my favorite MTV videos from way back in the day, Dire Straits.

0: Just a very ominous ending to the song. Whole song, for that matter. Linkin Park with In the End. Good morning, I'm Chris Morrow. Glad you're here. As we get the beginning part of a weekend underway, Saturday morning is here, and you may have beer in your future this weekend. If you do, that's great. If you don't, that's fine. But do you know about some beer myths that are exactly that? Things that are untrue about your favorite beer. I'll run down three or four of those coming up in a few minutes and also bring on the Doobies in Genesis.
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13: The forecast on 92.1 The Axe is brought to you by the all-new Mucky Dogs Pub in Lerna.
8: sit, stay, drink, eat, repeat. Today will be sunny with a high near 86. Winds from the west at 6 to 8 miles per hour. Tonight, mostly clear with a low around 69. Sunday is mostly sunny with a high near 88. South winds 5 to 13 miles per hour, gusting to 21. Sunday night, mostly clear with a low around 73.
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0: Benny and the Jets, Elton John. Good morning, Chris Morrow. I celebrated National Beer Day yesterday. Actually, it was International Beer Day on Friday. And to celebrate, the internet is busting some beer myths, as in beer should always be served ice cold. Those temperatures can ruin the flavor of a high-quality beer. Light beers are lighter in color and body, but not necessarily less strong than dark beers. For example, Guinness contains 4.2 alcohol, Budweiser stronger at 5%. And drinking a lot of beer gives you a beer belly. It's false. Beer on its own does not cause the belly. It's a combination of too many calories in general and sitting on your butt too long while you're drinking the beer. So go and have an extra one tonight. Be careful with it, but enjoy it.
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0: Somewhere, somebody spent a lot of money doing some research to discover, after all, that one thing does indeed lead to another. And then The Fix sang about it, made a lot of money. Good morning, Chris Morrow. Glad you're here. Well, this hour leads into another hour of great weekend classics. I've got Springsteen coming up. Doesn't get much more classic than Peter Frampton. He is on the way. Oh, it could get more classic. Tom Petty's on the way, too. It's just a great hour of classics. On the way next.
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2: Thank you.

It's Yes, owner of A Lonely Heart. Good morning, Chris Morrow. Glad you're here as we roll into another hour of Weekend Classics with The Verve and a bittersweet symphony.

0: Duran Duran in a song that just paints a picture in my mind whenever I hear it. I can picture her dancing across the desert and the Rio Grande. It is Rio this morning. And I'm Chris Morrow, looking forward to another great hour of classics, including music on the way from Mellencamp and Billy Idol in just a bit. And if there's one thing you don't want is a son-in-law or a daughter-in-law who has weird names about your grandkids' babies' names. There's some weird ones out there. The list of the most unusual in just a few minutes.
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12: The forecast on 92.1 The Axe is brought to you by the all-new Mucky Dogs Pub in Lerna. 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
6: Expect sunny skies today with a high near 86 and a west wind at 6 to 8 miles per hour. Tonight stays mostly clear with a low around 69. Sunday turns mostly sunny with a high near 88 and a south wind that may gust to 21 miles per hour.
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0: Going to the Rock and Roll Hall of Fame this year, Billy Idol with a Rebel Yell. Good morning, I'm Chris Morrow. Well, it seems like everybody now wants to name their kid something original. If your son or daughter married a guy or gal who's a little bit weird, watch out. These are some of the names that young people are naming their babies. For girls, Tsunami, Maybelline, and Beretta. For boys, the more odd ones include Matrix, Howdy, and of all things, Demon, a little demon child. Let's hope your kids marry somebody normal and you get a Bob, Sue, or Ed.
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0: Green Day with a song that peaked at number two with an address you don't want on that boulevard of broken dreams. Well, hi, it's Haynes Johns. Happy weekend to you. We thank you for including us in your Saturday morning. A boulevard of hopeful dreams with this rock superstar son following in his dad's footsteps, but not for the fame. It's Romeo Bon Jovi, the youngest of the four kids that John Bon Jovi shares with his high school sweetheart, Dorothea. And he says his youngest son is 22 years old, and Romeo says he's ready for fame should it come his way, but that's not why he's doing it. His rock band is called Lawn, and in talking about that and his music career with the Dorothy Jackson Show, in an interview he says, you know, I'm trying to think local right now. I want to know all of our fans, every person who's interested in our music and comes out to hear us when we perform. So he is the youngest of the four kids. Their oldest is daughter Stephanie, who is 33, sons Jesse, 31, and Jake, 24. He's the one that famously married Millie Bobby Brown from Stranger Things fame. They got married back in May of 2024. But Romeo says, you know, I really got interested in music when I was in middle school and thought, that's really what I want to do. So the first single his band released is called Lasso, L-A-S-O. And they asked John Bon Jovi, what do you think about it? He said, I think it's great. That's the only song I've heard that they've done, but I think it's great. They're like, well, really, is he getting fame because of your name? He's treading on your name and you're probably in there guiding him and telling them what to do. He says, blah, blah, blah. I'm not in there at all. I have had nothing to do with them. They've got their own vision. They're doing their own thing, which I really appreciate. And remember, they're on the West Coast. I'm still in New Jersey here on the East Coast. End of quote from John Bon Jovi, supporting his son, but not guiding him. I mean, not telling him what to do. So good for you. I'm sure you offer some great fatherly advice when asked. Coming up, it's The Clash, their final hit, after we kick things off with the Rolling Stones.
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12: The forecast on 92.1 The Axe is brought to you by the all-new Mucky Dogs Pub in Lerna. 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
13: Today will be sunny with a high near 86 and a west wind around 8 miles per hour. Tonight stays mostly clear with a low near 69. Sunday turns mostly sunny with a high near 88 and a south wind up to 13 miles per hour, gusting to 21. Sunday night remains mostly clear with a low near 73.
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0: Well, I guess they opted to go. That was the final hit for The Clash. My name is Haynes Johns. Coming up next, party directions from Creedence after Tears for Fears get their third consecutive top five hit.
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0: A song that peaked at number 5 for Dave Grohl and the Foo Fighters with Times Like These. Well, hi, it's Haynes Johns and Surfin' USA, but not with the Beach Boys, the Beach Bow Wows, the world champions of dog surfing. That's right. At the world championship that happened at Lindamar Beach in Pacifica, about 15 miles south of San Francisco. Hundreds of spectators cheering on and barking at the Northern California beach, from small spaniels to large labs, judged on factors including how long they could stay on their board, the size of the wave, and their confidence. It's the 10th year for this, the contest that takes place and includes a pet adoption event and fundraising for local animal charities. The dogs all sporting their colorful life vest, they stood ready on their surfboards and assisted, of course, by human participants waiting for that best wave to carry the board to the beach along with the bow wows. So Sophia Sadlowski, she says, I first put my miniature pincher Rusty on the surfboard to capture some fun photos when he was just a puppy, and then he didn't want to get off, and here we are. So congratulations. Because of some of the heavy surf conditions, the traditional Top Dog Award was replaced with a Spirit of Surfing Award. So that award went to Rosie, the 5-year-old Labrador Retriever, who also won the large, extra-large dog category, as well as the tandem dog and human category with her human, Steve Drotter. And I mentioned earlier about Rusty, that mini Pinchy. Also, there was the French Bulldog, Isa, that was showing up. So you can check that out when you search for World Dog Surfing Championships. Woof. Up next for us, it's Hart, Chumbawamba, and David Bowie.
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11: Today will be sunny with a high near 86 and a west wind around 8 miles per hour. Tonight stays mostly clear with a low near 69. Sunday turns mostly sunny with a high near 88 and a south wind up to 13 miles per hour, gusting to 21. Sunday night remains mostly clear with a low near 73.
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0: weekends are better with 92.1 The X. David Bowie and Changes, a song he thought was a throwaway song when he recorded it, turned out to be one of his signature songs. You never know what the audience is going to like, so let's let them decide. Right, Mr. Bowie? Well, hi, it's Haynes Johns. Glad to be part of your weekend. Happy Saturday morning to you. And remember, our local sports season are getting cranked up soon, and our coverage includes high school football, volleyball, soccer, basketball, baseball, and softball. 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Coming up, it's all about the numbers 2 and 10, the second top 10 hits for the Red Hot Chili Peppers and Foreigner with 92.1 The X.
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0: The Red Hot Chili Peppers with their second top 10 hit when Scar Tissue peaked at number 9. Yes, we all have scar tissue on our hearts because life is a contact sport. My name is Haynes Johns. Happy Saturday morning to you. We thank you for including us in your weekend. On the way next, movie music from Eric Carmen after we kick things off with Hall & Oates and their second number 1. And coming up next hour, wishing Snooki well after a major life change. I'll have what, when, and why coming up.
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0: Eric Carmen with Hungry Eyes that peaked at number 4. More from that Dirty Dancing motion picture and soundtrack. Well, hi, it's Haynes Johns, and up next, wishing Snooki well after a major life change. I'll have what, when, and why after the band live.
1: You don't need no friends. Get back your faith again. You have the power to believe. Another dissident. Take back your evidence.

0: song that peaked at number two for Mellencamp and a who's who of rock and roll royalty. Well, hi, it's Haynes Johns wishing Snooki well after a major life change. She announced that she underwent a hysterectomy operation to treat stage one cervical cancer. This was months after disclosing her diagnosis that I told you about earlier this year. Of course, she's the star of MTV's Jersey Shore. She announced her health scare earlier this year, and she credited regular pap smears with catching her cancer early, as has continued to encourage other women to keep up with their own exams for early detection. And she said in her post on social media, I told you guys in general, I'm not good with pain, and I've really been trying to be tough, but it's not going well for me right now. Her video showed her going to the hospital with her parents, and she's using her social media platforms to raise awareness about the disease and the importance of routine screening. In fact, the American Cancer Society has found that cervical cancer diagnoses have risen 2% annually among women in their 30s and 40s between 2012 and 2019. So thankfully, Snooki is back home resting and recovering, and wish her a full recovery. And thank you for posting that. So please make sure you take care of yourself. Get your regular pap smears, your mammograms, your colonoscopies, your prostate exams, your annual physical to take care of your health so you can live your longest, happiest, healthiest life. Up next, a 1-2 punch of top five hits. The first for Stained, then the second for Eurythmics.
1: And Doug.
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9: The forecast on 92.1 The Axe is brought to you by the all-new Mucky Dogs Pub in Lerna. 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
11: Today will be sunny with a high near 86 and a west wind around 8 miles per hour. Tonight stays mostly clear with a low near 69. Sunday turns mostly sunny with a high near 88 and a south wind up to 13 miles per hour, gusting to 21. Sunday night remains mostly clear with a low near 73.
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0: Annie Lennox and Dave Stewart that we know as Eurythmics, getting their second top five hit when Here Comes the Rain Again peaked at number four. Well, hi, it's Haynes Johns. Up next, we'll do the first top 10 hits for Tom Petty and the Heartbreakers and Dan Hartman.
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0: The highest chart success for New York City-based band The Spin Doctors when Two Princes peaked at number 7. Well, hi, it's Haynes Johns with the private, unassuming couple that may be having the best year of their lives. Their young lives, I might add. It's newlyweds Tom Holland and Zendaya starring together in the top two movies last weekend. Spider-Man Brand New Day, its debut weekend, a whopping $355 million. That's the second biggest opening weekend ever in domestic box office history. They starred together also in the number two movie last weekend, Christopher Nolan's The Odyssey. So, wow, how cool is that? Newlyweds and starring together in the number one and number two movies of the weekend. Wow. The two films brought in $406 million last weekend, and the film Spider-Man Brand New Day did nearly $1 billion globally in the opening weekend. Wow, pretty sweet deal for them. The other top five movies last weekend, it was Toy Story 5 still doing $6.3 million, Minions and Monsters at $5.8 million, and Moana $5.3 million. So we'll see what happens this weekend. But everything setting up for a big summer, maybe $4 billion for the summer and $10 billion for the year. But it's getting close to 2018, the biggest year ever for box office receipts, $12 billion. So we'll see what happens with that. All these great movies keep coming out. Bring it on, right? Up next, Supertramp with their first top 15 hit after Corey Hart and his first top 10 hit.
1: And Doug.
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6: The forecast on 92.1 The Axe is brought to you by the all-new Mucky Dogs Pub in Lerna. 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
12: Tonight will be mostly clear with a low near 69 and light winds. Sunday turns mostly sunny with a high near 88 and south winds up to 13 miles per hour, gusting to 21. Sunday night stays clear with a low around 73. Monday remains mostly sunny, reaching a high near 90.
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0: Supertramp getting their first top 15 hit when Give a Little Bit peaked at number 15. I ran the math. If we all give a little bit, it will make a big difference in our world. I'm just saying. My name is Haynes Johns. Up next, another first. The first number one for John Waite. Then the Cars with one of our theme songs here at the radio station.
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0: 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Up next, the story song from Bob Seger, A Road Trip Gone Horribly Wrong. After we kick things off with Huey Lewis and the News, All In With Love. And on the way next hour, the couple and their young son doing a major reset, selling just about everything to live a life on the road in a camper. I'll have who, how, and why, plus when it all started. Coming up, 92.1 The Axe.
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0: Sammy Hagar and Van Halen with the instant gratification song Anytime Like Right Now. And thank you. Who are we kidding? They rarely say thank you, right? Those type of people. Anyway, my name is Haynes Johns with the couple and their young son that did a major reset, selling just about everything to live a life on the road in a camper. Okay, but when did this all start? Back in 2022. They are celebrating their fourth year of doing that. Talking about Ashley and Lennon Davis along with their young son. They had their home in Pennsylvania where they lived for 3 years, and they wanted to start a new life without any debt and on the road, untethered. So when they first got on the road, it was a significant cut in income, you think? So they sold 80% of their belongings because, well, they couldn't fit much of that into their van, which is how they started out, living life in a van. So they sold their house. They made a pretty decent profit, they saved, invested a lot of that with what they earned, so they would have passive income living off the interest and do that while they were traveling. Finally, they bought their RV outright so they wouldn't have any monthly payments. So she continues to work with her remote job, and Lennon has to fly back every month because he serves in the National Guard, so he has to do that weekend every month, which requires that he do that, and they have to pay for that themselves. So they also document their family's adventures for over 1 million followers on social media, which they get income from that. So because of their new lifestyle, that means they have less cash coming in, so they have to be strategic. Ooh, strategery. How they travel and where they stay. So they have a rough budget of about $1,200 a month for accommodations, food, and gas, and all that stuff. Like a mix of campgrounds, RV parks, sometimes an RV resort that has heated pools, live entertainment, and even a play area for the kids. So sometimes they can strike a deal with the campgrounds. Well, hey, we'll talk about you with our social media postings in exchange for a free place to stay. So right now they're keeping things pretty much on the East Coast because he has to fly back monthly to Pennsylvania. But once he finishes his commitment to the National Guard, they want to travel all across the country. So he says, I went from using my hands for manufacturing and being a people manager to running a camera and really learning how to fly a drone to get good shots for our social media postings as content creators. So there you go. Well, have fun with that. I mean, I love camping, but all that, living in a camper for 4 years, I don't know. Up next, the first hits for Toto and the Pretenders, then the biggest hit for Hall & Oates.
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9: The forecast on 92.1 The Axe is brought to you by the all-new Mucky Dogs Pub in Lerna. 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
12: Tonight will be mostly clear with a low near 69 and light winds. Sunday turns mostly sunny with a high near 88 and south winds up to 13 miles per hour, gusting to 21. Sunday night stays clear with a low around 73. Monday remains mostly sunny, reaching a high near 90.
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0: stayed for 4 weeks, and not about a person, about the city of New York. They said it will eat you alive. There's so much to do and all to do, so what? Take care of yourself or it will eat you up. True that, right? Well, hi, it's Haynes Johns. Happy Saturday to you, and happy birthday today to the great Dustin Hoffman, turning 89 years young. Larry Wilcox from Chips fame, he's the blonde one, he turns 79. Keith Carradine from Dexter and Deadwood TV fame series, he turns 77. The younger brother of David Carradine, who's the one that started that series Kung Fu back in the 70s. Deborah Norville hosted Inside Edition for 30 years. She turns 68. David Evans, who? Oh, The Edge, guitarist for U2. He turns 65. Scott Stapp, lead singer for Creed, turning 53. J.C. Chaz from NSYNC, turning 50, as does Drew Lachey from 98 Degrees, also turning 50. Oh, it's boy band day! Michael Urie from Ugly Betty fame and the series Shrinking, turning 46. Tennis great Roger Federer, turning 45. Peyton List, she played Jane in Mad Men, she turns 40. Casey Cott, Kevin in Riverdale, the series, turning 34, and singer Shawn Mendes turning 28. Oh, and Donnie Most, he played Ralph Malph in Happy Days. He turns 73. For your birthday anniversary, we wish you the best. Coming up, a 1-2 punch of hits. The first number one for Heart, then the second top 10 hit for Third Eye Blind.
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0: Brought the Casbah from The Clash. All right, we got three in a row on the way. Matchbox 20 coming up here in just a couple of minutes. And our next three in a row, we'll kick off with Journey next.
1: 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You feel it in a neighbor's handshake and in the bravery of our nation's heroes. 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
13: The forecast on 92.1 The Axe is brought to you by the all-new Mucky Dogs Pub in Lerna. 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
14: Tonight will be mostly clear with a low near 69 and light winds. Sunday turns mostly sunny with a high near 88, and south winds up to 13 miles per hour, gusting to 21. Sunday night stays clear with a low around 73. Monday remains mostly sunny, reaching a high near 90.
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0: Matchbox 20 in real world. You know, every once in a while, it's fun to think fantasy world stuff, right? Like winning the Powerball jackpot tonight. It's 800 and 56 million bucks. You take the cash, which most of us are going to do. What is it, about 370? Got to pay some taxes and stuff on that. I think it's doable. You can afford a boat, a cabin, a bunch of stuff on the way. And, of course, be nice to friends and family, right? Donate to your favorite charities and such. Oh, what a problem to have to figure out which one it's going to be. If you're going to play Powerball tonight, remember, play responsibly. Yeah, do not go out and spend a bunch of money.
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0: 92.1 The Axe. Bon Jovi have wrapped up their residency in Madison Square Garden, so now they're off to some shows across the pond. Got four or five, I know, in the UK. Fingers crossed, maybe come back here to the States. You know, we're looking for you to become a sponsor for our local sports broadcast. We've got our sports seasons getting cranked up here real soon. We've got high school football, volleyball. We'll be doing soccer, basketball, baseball, and softball. 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
14: The forecast on 92.1 The Axe is brought to you by the all-new Mucky Dogs Pub in Lerna. 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
15: Tonight will be mostly clear with a low near 69 and calm winds. Sunday brings a 30% chance of showers and thunderstorms, mainly in the late afternoon, with a high near 89. Sunday night stays partly cloudy with a low around 73. Monday turns mostly sunny with a high near 91.
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0: Another great set of classic hits on the way this afternoon. Pat Benatar on the way. Also going to hear from Super Tramp. Well, did you watch the NFL Hall of Fame game on a Thursday night? Are you kind of like, don't care about football, one? Or is it two? Preseason just stinks. Or is it three? Both of them. I watched about half of it, fell asleep at halftime, and that's when things really got good. Panthers beat the Cardinals 33-30. Saw some highlights, man. The one guy, don't remember his name. See, that's the thing about preseason. You don't know who they are. The one guy for the Panthers at the end ended up getting the touchdown so they could win. NFL preseason gets underway in earnest this coming Thursday, the 13th. There'll be games on Friday, the 14th, and everybody else gets to play on Saturday, the 15th. I know it's preseason. I've always said this is the time to shine for the guys that want to make the team.
1: The 129th Windsor Harvest Picnic opens Thursday. 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

0: EMF, an unbelievable, pretty interesting lead-in for the story I saw this afternoon on the interwebs. So it's got to be true, right, if it's on the interwebs. Some BMW cars built after July of 2020 with a specific operating system are displaying a Spider-Man logo when you go to start the car. You click on that or you touch it, and I guess it launches an animation with visuals and theme music and ambient lighting if you got the right kind of model of car. BMW says the animation is optional. It's part of a festive celebration similar to the holiday theme stuff that they've done in past, but a lot of owners are ticked off about it. They're like, hey, I got the car. Didn't really expect to see advertising, you know, on my screen. They say this is going to run through August 10th on those screens.
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8: The forecast on 92.1 The Axe is brought to you by the all-new Mucky Dogs Pub in Lerna. 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
13: Tonight will be mostly clear with a low near 69 and calm winds. Sunday brings a 30% chance of showers and thunderstorms, mainly in the late afternoon with a high near 89. Winds from the south at 5 to 13 miles per hour, gusting to 22. Sunday night is partly cloudy, low near 73. Monday will be mostly sunny with a high near 91.
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0: Well, happy Saturday afternoon. It's Jim with the fill-in duties. Let's do some trivia. Hopefully you're not too many foamy pops deep. Let's see if you can get this one today. According to industry data, what U.S. state has the most billboards? All right, according to industry data, what U.S. state has the most billboards? By the way, there are some states that do not allow billboards, if you did not know that, so do not guess. Alaska, Hawaii, Maine, and Vermont. There are four states that do not allow them. But what state has the most billboards? That's this afternoon's trivia question.
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0: Blink-182 and all the small things. All right, got a guess for this afternoon's trivia question. According to industry data, what U.S. state has the most billboards? By the way, do not guess Alaska, Maine, Hawaii, or Vermont. Those are four states that do not have billboards. Is it Oregon, Washington, or is it a lot of tourists, folks? California, got to be California, right? Nope, not that. It is not New York. It is Florida. Yeah, by the way, Florida is the state that has the most billboards. All right, hang tight. Another hour of the greatest classic hits of all time coming up. Songs you can sing along to, including the Doobie Brothers, who are next.
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Working our way through another great set of classic hits on the Saturday afternoon. First weekend. Yeah, it's the first weekend of August. Weird, isn't it? Stevie Nicks going to come up here after Fastball.

0: Stevie Nicks and Tom Petty, Stop Dragging My Heart Around, are at 3 in a row. On the way, we'll kick that off with Semisonic's Closing Time here in just a couple of minutes. It's Jim with the Fill-In Duties. Let's take a peek at some entertainment news this afternoon. Morgan Freeman says he'll overlook a mediocre script for good pay. Says he's willing to accept roles in movies with, scripts if the dollars are right. Had a discussion with a friend yesterday about this in pro football, or actually any sports. Would you go to a crummy team if the bag of money was correct? Or would you rather take less money, you know, for like a killer script or a killer team? Interesting. Well, David Fincher's Squid Game spinoff is DOA. They had planned on doing this spinoff at Netflix. Months of development went into it, and nope. Not going to happen now, so interesting to see what goes on there. Warner Brothers Discovery has confirmed a live-action adaptation of The Jetsons. Oh, no. Jim Carrey going to be starring in that. They talked about this, I remember, was it last year? Yeah, the end of last year, and now they've got Jim Carrey signed on. It is slated for release in 2028. No word on who else is going to be on there. And a teaser for Madden was released for Prime Video here this past week. Nicolas Cage is going to be starring as John Madden, and it's going to look at the partnership between Madden and Al Davis, who is going to be played by Christian Bale.
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12: The forecast on 92.1 The Axe is brought to you by the all-new Mucky Dogs Pub in Lerna. 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
13: Tonight will be mostly clear with a low near 69 and calm winds. Sunday brings a 30% chance of showers and thunderstorms, mainly in the late afternoon with a high near 89. Winds from the south at 5 to 13 miles per hour, gusting to 22. Sunday night is partly cloudy, low near 73. Monday will be mostly sunny with a high near 91.
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0: Just a couple of minutes away from another great set of classic hits, including Billy Idol, also the Steve Miller Band here in just a few minutes. It's Jim's Saturday afternoon. Hey, did you see the story here this past week, or maybe it was 2 weeks ago, about the Florida postal worker who is accused of stealing a winning lottery ticket that was sent through the mail and claiming the prize? That is wild. You know, you think about it, because you can go to the lottery office and redeem the prize, but if you think, oh, you know, it's only like $1,000, I'm good to go, put it in the mail, I'll get my check, I don't have to take a day off from work and drive maybe across the state or wherever it might be, right? Yeah. Okay, that's kind of weird. Speaking of lottery, if you play the Powerball tonight, and if you win, I really don't think you're going to drop this one in the mail. It's $856 million up for grabs. What are they saying, like 230? Something like that? No, 370. Can't do the math in my own head. 370.7 million if you take the cash. Yeah, you got a winner on that bad boy. I'm going to hire like the Brinks armored people right in the back of an armored car all the way to the lottery office after you hire like 17 lawyers.
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0: 92 won the Axe with the Black Crows and Hard to Handle. Jim here Saturday afternoon. Hey, coming up this next Thursday, it's 129th Windsor Harvest Picnic. Supper going to start at 5 o'clock. Going to feature pulled pork, chicken breast, Italian beef, and the same starting time going to be for the annual ice cream social. Jake and Michaela's gospel show going to get underway at 6:30. Battle Creek will follow. And Friday is Fish Night, Federal Oil Road, going to be performing at 7:15. Saturday's highlights include the FFA breakfast. It's going to be a 5K run, pedal pull. Let's see, a parade, pork chop dinner, and the original Eagles tribute band, Hotel California, going to be playing. Of course, as always, entertainment is free at the Harvest Picnic. But remember, you need to bring your lawn chair.
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12: Tonight will be mostly clear with a low near 69 and calm winds. Sunday brings a 30% chance of showers and thunderstorms, mainly in the late afternoon with a high near 89. Winds from the south at 5 to 13 miles per hour, gusting to 22. Sunday night is partly cloudy, low near 73. Monday will be mostly sunny with a high near 91.
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0: the rookies and everybody else who's been sitting on the sidelines for a long time, you know, battle for a spot. I know a lot of folks, it's this preseason, doesn't really matter. It does to those guys that are trying to make the team. Everybody else gets underway in earnest on Thursday night. We've got 1, 2, 3, 4. We got 6 games, actually. I can't count. 6 on Thursday. We play some on Friday. And everybody else gets to play on Saturday. It's going to wrap up with the Cowboys and defending Super Bowl champions, my Seattle Seahawks.
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0: Well, it's Jim, Saturday afternoon. Appreciate you letting me hang with you with the fill-in duties back again tomorrow afternoon. Hang tight, another hour of the greatest classic hits of all time and something to bump the 6x9 to the back of your Camaro. AC/DC, you shoot me all night long, next.
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